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TV news and cameras, there's choppers in the sky. Marines, police, reporters ask where, for and why. Billy yells, we're out of here. Sinuses right on. 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

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We are the true North, strong and free. 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
1: Good morning. New Brunswick's health watchdog says stronger accountability is needed to fix the primary care system. The CEO of the New Brunswick Health Council, Stéphane Robichaud, says transferring the NB HealthLink program to Horizon and Vitalité is a step in the right direction after years of what he calls a disconnected system. A new survey found only about half of New Brunswickers without a family doctor were registered with NB HealthLink, largely because many had never heard of it, according to Brunswick News. The survey also found 73% of residents had a regular primary care provider last year, but that was down from 77% the year before. Canada says there's no reason for new American tariffs linked to forced labor. In a submission to American trade officials, the Carney government argues its existing laws and new legislation banning forced labor in supply chains should protect Canadian goods from the proposed new 10% Trump duty. Ottawa says it's already working closely with the U.S. to stamp out forced labor worldwide. Canadian business groups also warn that broad tariffs would further harm the tightly integrated North American economy. Meanwhile, President Donald Trump says that fragile ceasefire with Iran is over. Trump referred to the Iranian leadership as scum yesterday, telling reporters at the NATO summit in Turkey that the ceasefire had fallen apart. The comments came as both the U.S. and Iran conducted fresh attacks against each other's interests in the Middle East. Stock markets are down and global oil prices are surging. New Brunswick's African Music and Cultural Festival kicks off tomorrow. NB Afro Fest celebrates its seventh year with events in four cities starting in Moncton this weekend. The festival brings food, vendors, music, and dancing to celebrate African and Caribbean culture. Executive Director Asai Andrews says the goal is to share the diversity of African arts with New Brunswickers, and all the activities are free. The festival runs Friday and Saturday in Moncton, then there will be later dates in Miramichi, Caraquet, and Fredericton. In sports, no games at the World Cup yesterday. The quarterfinals get underway this afternoon with France playing Morocco. In baseball, Jays shut down the Giants 10-0. Yankees were shut down 3-0 in Tampa Bay. And the Red Sox blanked the White Sox 5-0. Now you're up to date. I'm Daryl Good.
2: In your cool weather forecast today, sunny and a high near 26. Clouds tonight with a chance of a shower and a thunder shower and a low near 15. Showers Friday and a thunder shower expected with a high near 25. It's 10 degrees uptown at 6:02, and that's cool weather.
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0: We are dancing right into Thursday with ABBA, Dancing Queen on St. John's Greatest Hits, Cool 98. Good morning. It's 6:10. Expecting some sunshine today and a high near 26. Could see a shower and thunder shower, though, later on today and a low dipping down to 15 tonight. Coming up, your music news on the way. Also, a dinosaur's up for auction. What? That's happening, apparently. It's going to cost you, though. More on that. Also, achieve more at the gym. You just have to sniff this. Yeah, I'll tell you what it is. It's a good smell. Because sometimes when you go to the gym, not all good smells. Stanky. But this one, I promise you, it's a good smell. If you want some tips for sunblock, if you're like me and you forget some spots or maybe some spots you didn't know burn faster than others, there are some tips on the way. And type 2 fun. What does that even mean? I didn't know, but now I do, and I'll let you know. And of course, your Cool 98 Vogue Optical Web Poll questions on the way, along with Madonna, Into the Groove, next on Cool 98. Good morning.
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16: It's showtime, folks.
17: Yeah, time to get up. Don't sleep in. Get up, get busy, do it, get up and move that body. All right, it's 6:18. Good morning. On this date, July 9th is National Fashion Day. Also, Sugar Cookie Day. Yeah, have that for breakfast. That'll get you up. Also, National Dimples Day. And for someone who has dimples, happy National Dimples Day to others who have dimples. Thanks, Dad. On this date in 1877, the first ever Wimbledon Tennis Championship begins for men's singles only. 1955, Rock Around the Clock by Bill Haley and his Comet hits number one. In 65, Sonny and Cher released I Got You, Babe. In 81, Donkey Kong was released. 1983, Every Breath You Take by The Police hit number one, stayed there for about 9 weeks. 95, The Grateful Dead played their last show with Jerry Garcia. He died of a heart attack just a month later. 1997, this was bananas, B-A-N-A-N-A-S. Mike Tyson banned from boxing and fined $3 million for biting Evander Holyfield's ear during a match. 1999, American Pie opened. Also 2004, Anchorman, The Legend of Ron Burgundy was released in theaters. 2008, prosecutors cleared JonBenet Ramsey's parents and brother in the 1996 killing of the six-year-old beauty queen. And in 2024, a massive wildfire reached Michael Jackson's Neverland Ranch. Fortunately, fire crews successfully saved the property from major damage. Happy birthday from the Wonder Years. Fred Savage is 50. Courtney Love from Hole, 62. Kelly McGillis from Top Gun, 69. Tom Hanks, well, we know her everywhere where he's from. He's 70 today, and Jimmy Smits is 71. If you're celebrating a birthday or anniversary, let me know, and I'll give you a birthday shout-out. Text it in to 658-2398. 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
17: In your cool weather forecast today, sunny and a high near 26. Clouds tonight with a chance of a shower and a thunder shower and a low near 15. Showers Friday and a thundershower expected with a high near 25. It's 10 degrees at 6:22, and that's cool weather.
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1: Good morning. A St. John man has been given a lengthy prison term for sexually abusing four girls between 2008 and last year. The 53-year-old man pleaded guilty to 14 charges, including sexual assault and sexual interference involving four girls, including his stepdaughter. They were between 8 and 12 at the time. The judge said that's as bad as it gets, and he has to face the consequences now for that evil behavior, according to the Telegraph Journal. And he gave him 15 years in prison. Now, he gets 448 days of remand credit for the 299 days that he has spent in custody on remand since his arrest last year. No names have been released to protect the identities of the victims. Police have arrested a man who was wanted on a Canada-wide warrant. Dakota Bartlett was located, taken into custody July 8th, according to police. The 29-year-old was wanted for breaching conditions of his statutory release. He's serving a 3-year sentence for possession of property obtained by crime and drug offenses. And police are thanking the public for their assistance in finding him. A registered nurse is facing professional misconduct allegations after an upset patient was forcibly removed from a hospital ER without treatment. The College of Nursing of New Brunswick says Ashley Dawn Baisley showed an unsympathetic and uncaring attitude towards a 30-year-old man who had waited 13 hours with gastroenteritis symptoms. Instead of de-escalating the situation when the patient became agitated, Baisley called security and left him unattended, the college alleges. It claims she made inappropriate comments, failed to reassess his condition, and did not ensure he saw a doctor. Baisley has not responded publicly. A disciplinary hearing date's not been set. None of the allegations have been proven. Bay Ferries and Northumberland Ferries say they're joining the Hidden Disability Sunflower program aimed at making travel more accessible for passengers with non-visible disabilities. Starting July 8th, travelers using the CAT, the Fundy Rose, and Northumberland Ferries can choose to wear a sunflower lanyard to discreetly signal they may need extra assistance, understanding, or time. Bay Ferries and Northumberland Ferries say staff at the terminals and on the vessels have already received awareness training in this. In sports, a pitcher's night in baseball, 3 shutouts on the diamonds to tell you about. Jays 10-0 over the Giants, Red Sox 5-0 over the White Sox, and the Rays 3-0 over the Yankees. Now you're up to date. I'm Daryl Good.
2: In your cool weather forecast today, sunny and a high near 26. Clouds tonight with a chance of a shower and a thunder shower and a low near 15. Showers Friday and a thunder shower expected with a high near 25. 10 degrees at 6:33, and that's cool weather.
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Tom Petty, Free Fallin' on St. John's Greatest Hits, Cool 98. I'm just having for brekkie a cinnamon and brown sugar cream cheese English muffin. Got it from the States when I was there. So yummy. What you should smell at the gym to help you have a better workout. That's coming out. First, here's Tom Cochran.

0: LHL's greatest hits, Cool 98, Tom Cochran, no regrets. No regrets for me after sucking back that English muffin like he was going out of style. Brown sugar and cinnamon cream cheese. Oh, yum. It was so, so good. Which means, yeah, I should probably get my badonkadonk to the GYM soon. Not right yet, but soon. A new study says smelling chocolate between sets helps men achieve more in the gym. Just smelling it, not eating it, apparently. That'd be difficult. I think more difficult for women. You can't just smell it and then not want to, nibble a little bit. But apparently researchers studied males and men who sniffed dark chocolate scents added 18 more reps to their workouts, while milk chocolate added just 9. So that's what you have to do. You got to sniff some chocolate if you want to put in more at the gym, apparently. Women, not for us, no, because we will eat the chocolate. And apparently that's frowned upon, at the gym. After the gym. No judgment here. Northern Pikes are coming up. The Stones, Start Me Up next.
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0: In your cool weather forecast today, sunny and a high near 26. Clouds tonight with a chance of a shower and a thunder shower and a low near 15. Showers Friday and a thunder shower expected with a high near 25. It's 10 degrees at 6:45, and that's cool weather.
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0: Northern Pikes in Teenland on St. John's Greatest Hits, Cool 98, The Stones, Start Me Up, even before that. And apparently, it's this guy's favorite song. Well, I'll get to that. They sat down, The Stones, for an interview ahead of the release of their new studio album called Foreign Tongues. Keith Richards said, Start Me Up, which they released as a single back in 81 and was later featured on their album Tattoo You. He said, I remember Start Me Up was 10 years from the writing of it to when it came out. 10 years. He said, it's like wine, good wine. Some of it's better aged. And he said, I remember the first 100 takes were reggae rhythm. It went through a lot of styles before we said, hey, why don't we just play rock and roll? And then he said, that's the one that made it. Then Mick Jagger was asked about his favorite Stones song, and he said, it's a tough one, but Start Me Up was a top contender. He said, I mean, there's so many different styles. You're running the gamut of Sympathy for the Devil, Start Me Up, Angie, Honky Tonk Women. But Start Me Up, he says, is number one in his heart anyway. Foreign Tongues is going to be released tomorrow, and it's a collab with Beatles icon Paul McCartney, of course, on Covered in You, The Cure's Robert Smith, and the Chili Peppers' Chad Smith, and also Steve Winwood will be on the album as well. Heartache Tonight with the Eagles coming up next on Cool. Good morning.
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3: Good morning. New Brunswick's health watchdog says stronger accountability is needed to fix the primary care system. The CEO of the New Brunswick Health Council, Stéphane Robichaud, says transferring the NB HealthLink program to Horizon and Vitalité is a step in the right direction after years of what he calls a disconnected system. A new survey found only about half of New Brunswickers without a family doctor were registered with NB HealthLink, largely because many had never heard of it, according to Brunswick News. The survey also found 73% of residents had a regular primary care provider last year, but that was down from 77% the year before. Canada says there's no reason for new American tariffs linked to forced labor. In a submission to American trade officials, the Carney government argues its existing laws and new legislation banning forced labor in supply chains should protect Canadian goods from the proposed new 10% Trump duty. Ottawa says it's already working closely with the U.S. to stamp out forced labor worldwide. Canadian business groups also warn that broad tariffs would further harm the tightly integrated North American economy. Meanwhile, President Donald Trump says that fragile ceasefire with Iran is over. Trump referred to the Iranian leadership as scum yesterday, telling reporters at the NATO summit in Turkey that the ceasefire had fallen apart. The comments came as both the U.S. and Iran conducted fresh attacks against each other's interests in the Middle East. Stock markets are down and global oil prices are surging. New Brunswick's African Music and Cultural Festival kicks off tomorrow. NB Afro Fest celebrates its seventh year with events in four cities starting in Moncton this weekend. The festival brings food, vendors, music, and dancing to celebrate African and Caribbean culture. Executive Director Asai Andrews says the goal is to share the diversity of African arts with New Brunswickers, and all the activities are free. The festival runs Friday and Saturday in Moncton, then there will be later dates in Miramichi, Caraquet, and Fredericton. In sports, no games at the World Cup yesterday. The quarterfinals get underway this afternoon with France playing Morocco. In baseball, Jays shut down the Giants 10-0. Yankees were shut down 3-0 in Tampa Bay. The Red Sox blanked the White Sox 5-0. Now you're up to date. I'm Daryl Good.
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6: In your cool weather forecast today, sunny and a high near 26. Clouds tonight with a chance of a shower and a thunder shower and a low near 15. Showers Friday and a thunder shower expected with a high near 25. It's 10 degrees at 7:04, and that's cool weather.
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0: Doug and the Slugs, Too Bad. St. John's Greatest Hits, Cool 98. Good morning, it's Joelle. 712 in sunshine in the forecast today. We're going to see a high of 26, but some showers and thundershowers moving in a bit later on today. Coming up this weekend starts Friday. I'm going to be there to kick things off. It's Rip Fest 506, and I'm salivating at the thought of it. So many choices. Ribs with four different ribbers that are going to be here. Camp 31, Krabby's Barbecue, Pistol Pete, and Smokehouse Bandits. Yeah, you can enjoy some ribs, chicken as well, and all the fixins, and it's just going to be so delicious, a delicious time. Plus, entertainment is going to be as well there at TD Station, and you want to enjoy the entertainment because there is some tribute bands, Led Zeppelin, Elton John tribute, CCR tribute, Billy Joel tribute, Southern Comfort will be playing, the Town Cats, Reggie Galland and Anna Thibodeau from the New Brunswick Country Hall of Fame there as well. And for the kiddos, East Coast Amusements is coming too, so they can get on the rides and play some games too. And on Sunday, it's all about the family, balloon animals, face painting, Jesse Campbell magic show, and the rib eating contest. That's where you come in. Two spots are left for the rib eating competition coming up on Sunday. Starts at 2:30. Do you think you could do it? Prizes up for grabs if you can eat the most ribs. And if you think you're the guy or a gal, let me know. Go to the Cool 98 Facebook page, and all you have to do is comment ribs, and you're automatically in the draw for the final two spots. So head there now, and I'm going to do that draw a little bit later on in the show after 8. So all you have to do is comment ribs, and you're in the draw for the RibFest 506 eating competition coming up on Sunday.
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0: St. John's greatest hits, holding out for hero Bonnie Tyler, and sad news today. Bonnie Tyler has just passed away at the age of 75. Of course, her hits, that one right there, Holding Out for a Hero, Total Eclipse of the Heart, also It's a Heartache, all great, great songs. She died after being hospitalized in Portugal, where she had a home. She experienced abdominal back pain in April, was rushed to hospital for emergency intestinal surgery, and then began to suffer complications and had a serious infection after the surgery and was placed in an induced coma. But last month, her spokesperson said she was out of the coma but remained very unwell and in intensive care. So on her website today, a statement said, "Bonnie's family and team are heartbroken to announce that Bonnie unexpectedly passed away last night in hospital in Portugal as a result of the illness that she was being treated for." And it said, "We will issue a further statement shortly, but for now ask for privacy to deal with this tragedy." So rest in peace, Bonnie Tyler. Paul Jantz on the way. The Car is coming up next.
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0: In your cool weather forecast today, sunny and a high near 26. Clouds tonight with a chance of a shower and a thunder shower and a low near 15. Showers Friday and a thunder shower expected with a high near 25. 10 degrees at 7:26, and that's cool weather.
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4: Good morning. A St. John man has been given a lengthy prison term for sexually abusing four girls between 2008 and last year. The 53-year-old man pleaded guilty to 14 charges, including sexual assault and sexual interference involving four girls, including his stepdaughter. They were between 8 and 12 at the time. The judge said that's as bad as it gets, and he has to face the consequences now for that evil behavior, according to the Telegraph Journal. And he gave him 15 years in prison. Now, he gets 448 days of remand credit for the 299 days that he has spent in custody on remand since his arrest last year. No names have been released to protect the identities of the victims. Police have arrested a man who was wanted on a Canada-wide warrant. Dakota Bartlett was located, taken into custody July 8th, according to police. The 29-year-old was wanted for breaching conditions of his statutory release. He's serving a three-year sentence for possession of property obtained by crime and drug offenses. And police are thanking the public for their assistance in finding him. A registered nurse is facing professional misconduct allegations after an upset patient was forcibly removed from a hospital ER without treatment. The College of Nursing of New Brunswick says Ashley Dawn Baisley showed an unsympathetic and uncaring attitude towards a 30-year-old man who had waited 13 hours with gastroenteritis symptoms. Instead of de-escalating the situation when the patient became agitated, Baisley called security and left him unattended, the college alleges. It claims she made inappropriate comments, failed to reassess his condition, and did not ensure he saw a doctor. Baisley has not responded publicly. A disciplinary hearing date's not been set. None of the allegations have been proven. Bay Ferries and Northumberland Ferries say they're joining the Hidden Disability Sunflower program aimed at making travel more accessible for passengers with non-visible disabilities. Starting July 8th, travelers using the CAT, the Fundy Rose, and Northumberland Ferries can choose to wear a sunflower lanyard to discreetly signal they may need extra assistance, understanding, or time. Bay Ferries and Northumberland Ferries say staff at the terminals and on the vessels have already received awareness training in this. In sports, a pitcher's night in baseball, three shutouts on the diamonds to tell you about. Jays 10-0 over the Giants, Red Sox 5-0 over the White Sox, and the Rays 3-0 over the Yankees. Now you're up to date. I'm Daryl Good.
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6: In your cool weather forecast today, sunny and a high near 26. Clouds tonight with a chance of a shower and a thunder shower and a low near 15. Showers Friday and a thunder shower expected with a high near 25. It's 14 degrees at 7:34, and that's cool weather.
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1: Christina Aguilera, Genie in a Bottle. It sounded just like her. Cool 98, 741. Why does that keep happening? Good morning, it's Joelle, and looks pretty sunny today. High near 26, but then later on, some showers, thunder showers expected, and a low dipping down to 15 tonight. All right, let's take a little look-see at the Cool 98 Vogue Optical web poll question today. Have you ever worked the back shift? And I was like, what's that even mean? Does that mean like late nights? What's the back shift? And it is night shift work. And I didn't even realize it was called the back shift. But it's between midnight and 5 a.m. Or using a rotating shift schedule. About 1.8 million Canadians work back shifts, according to estimates from Carex Canada. And the latest data says the highest percentages of regular back shift workers were in Newfoundland and Labrador at 18%, Nova Scotia at 16%, and New Brunswick tied with Nova Scotia, 16% of Canadians working back shift. So have you ever worked the back shift? That's the question. Majority of you say, yep, 66%, almost 67%, 33% of you said no. So let us know if you have or if you haven't. You can check out our Cool 98 Vogue Optical web poll question at Cool 98 FM. Lover Boys coming up in excess next. They're

0: back. Lunchtime barbecues at Bobby's Hospice every Friday this summer.
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5: In your cool weather forecast today, sunny and a high near 26. Clouds tonight with a chance of a shower and a thunder shower and a low near 15. Showers Friday and a thunder shower expected with a high near 25. It's 14 degrees at 7:44, and that's cool weather.
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0: KHL's greatest hits, Cool 98 with Loverboy, working for the weekend. I'll be working on devouring some ribs on the weekend. Ribfest 506 coming up Friday through Sunday. Four ribbers in St. John at TD Station, and it's going to be so scrumptious. There is a rib eating contest happening on Sunday, starts at 2:30. I have two spots left. Go to the Cool Facebook page if you want in on this contest, and I'll do a random draw to see who the final two spots will go to. But make sure you hit up Ribfest 506. Lots of entertainment. Friday, Southern Comfort, a Billy Joel tribute, and that Zep band. Saturday has the Town Cats, Reg Gallant, Anna Thibodeau, an Elton John tribute and revival, and celebrating the music of CCR as well. Admission, just $5. And that $5 entry fee goes back to benefit PALS, which is Partners Assisting Local Schools, that community initiative. So you're giving back to our community at the same time as you just enjoy all the aromas of Ribfest. It's going to be so much fun. And you know what? Amusement rides are going to be there too. East Coast Amusements. So bring the kids so they can enjoy the rides while you put back some baby back ribs. And make sure you go to the Cool Facebook page if you want in on the rib eating contest. Yum in the tum. Want to dance with somebody? Whitney's coming up next.
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1: Good morning. New Brunswick's health watchdog says stronger accountability is needed to fix the primary care system. The CEO of the New Brunswick Health Council, Stéphane Robichaud, says transferring the NB HealthLink program to Horizon and Vitalité is a step in the right direction after years of what he calls a disconnected system. A new survey found only about half of New Brunswickers without a family doctor were registered with NB HealthLink, largely because many had never heard of it, according to Brunswick News. The survey also found 73% of residents had a regular primary care provider last year, but that was down from 77% the year before. Canada says there's no reason for new American tariffs linked to forced labor. In a submission to American trade officials, the Carney government argues its existing laws and new legislation banning forced labor in supply chains should protect Canadian goods from the proposed new 10% Trump duty. Ottawa says it's already working closely with the U.S. to stamp out forced labor worldwide. Canadian business groups also warn that broad tariffs would further harm the tightly integrated North American economy. Meanwhile, President Donald Trump says that fragile ceasefire with Iran is over. Trump referred to the Iranian leadership as scum yesterday, telling reporters at the NATO summit in Turkey that the ceasefire had fallen apart. The comments came as both the U.S. and Iran conducted fresh attacks against each other's interests in the Middle East. Stock markets are down and global oil prices are surging. New Brunswick's African Music and Cultural Festival kicks off tomorrow. NB Afro Fest celebrates its seventh year with events in four cities starting in Moncton this weekend. The festival brings food, vendors, music, and dancing to celebrate African and Caribbean culture. Executive Director Asai Andrews says the goal is to share the diversity of African arts with New Brunswickers, and all the activities are free. The festival runs Friday and Saturday in Moncton, then there will be later dates in Miramichi, Caraquet, and Fredericton. In sports, no games at the World Cup yesterday. The quarterfinals get underway this afternoon with France playing Morocco. In baseball, Jays shut down the Giants 10-0. Yankees were shut down 3-0 in Tampa Bay. And the Red Sox blanked the White Sox 5-0. Now you're up to date. I'm Daryl Good.
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4: In your cool weather forecast today, sunny and a high near 26. Clouds tonight with a chance of a shower and a thunder shower and a low near 15. Showers Friday and a thunder shower expected with a high near 25. It's 16 degrees at 8:02, and that's cool weather.
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0: Cool 98 St. John's greatest hits. Alanis Morissette, you learn. It's 8:10, sunshine today, high near 26. And you know what I've learned when it's hot and it's sunny like this? Sunscreen is your friend. Yes. After I applied sunscreen and then proceeded to burn weird parts. Like half of my leg, but not the other. It was just bananas. But apparently, you need your sunscreen to cover every square inch. Most of us don't do that. A recent study had people apply sunscreen to their face. That's one of the primary spots for skin cancer. Then they used a special UV camera to show the spots they missed. And the average person missed about 10% of their face. Two specific areas, in fact. The bridge of your nose. 77% of people in the study missed that. And a lot of people also missed the sides of the bridge of their nose. Also, your eyelids. 14% of people in the study missed the eyelids, probably. Well, you don't want to get sunblock in your eyes. That would hurt. But what about the other places other than your face? People miss your ears. I never think of my ears because my hair covers it. So I never think of my ears. Your scalp. Yep, don't ever think of that. Tops of your toes, which I should have thought about because I did burn my feet a little bit. The backs of your knees and also your pits, your armpits. I mean, I don't know if you're celebrating every time you're in the sun with your arms up or if you're one of those, those inflatables that you see at car dealerships that are waving in the wind. But don't forget your armpits as well if you head out today with that sunblock. On the way, I'm going to tell you who has the final two spots for the Ribfest 506 Eating Challenge happening on Sunday. Five people are going to go head-to-head to see who can eat the most ribs. And I'm going to tell you who won those final two spots. That's coming up. Modern English is on the way. Fleetwood Mac, Little Eyes next.
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0: Jazz Greatest Hits, Cool 98 with Modern English. I melt with you, 8:21. I'm melting today, 26 degrees of the sunshine, but a little bit later on, could see some showers and thunder shower activity today. Have you ever had type 2 fun before?
1: What's that?
0: I know, that's what I said. What in the heck is that? It's where you have fond memories of something that was actually miserable while it was happening. Maybe like a marathon, you know, you're trudging along, you're trying to get through it. It was miserable trying to get it done, but then you did, and it was like, oh my God, look at me go. Or maybe a moving day. Oh, moving days are the worst. Or something embarrassing that was horrible in the moment, but now it's turned into a great story. So it's not like regular fun. It's type 2 fun. Not like a regular mum, but a fun mum. It's enjoyable in the moment. Stuff that leaves you frustrated, questioning your life choices. But then after a while, you get to laugh about it when you think about it. So the next time you're halfway through something difficult, wondering, why did I agree to this? Just remember, you might be making your favorite story through type 2 fun. Maybe you're belly's gonna hurt after you devour rib after rib after rib after rib, but it's gonna be so yummy. Congratulations to the final 2 spot winners in the rib eating challenge happening on Sunday at Ribfest 506. Avery Fair and Dave Duffy, both in the rib eating competition. Starts at 2:30 if you want to go and be a spectator and watch the 5 go at it. Jennifer Mawinney, Daniel Zmerda, and Lori May also in the spots for the rib eating competition. So don't miss it. All the festivities get underway this weekend on Friday, though, with entertainment. Also, the ribs, 4 ribbers will be in town at TD Station. The amusement rides will be there, and it's just going to be a fantastic weekend, Friday through Sunday. All the details you can find at Cool 98 FM. 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
0: In your cool weather forecast today, sunny and a high near 26. Clouds tonight with a chance of a shower and a thunder shower and a low near 15. Showers Friday and a thunder shower expected with a high near 25. It's 16 degrees at 8:25, and that's cool weather.
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1: Good morning. A St. John man has been given a lengthy prison term for sexually abusing four girls between 2008 and last year. The 53-year-old man pleaded guilty to 14 charges, including sexual assault and sexual interference involving four girls, including his stepdaughter. They were between 8 and 12 at the time. The judge said that's as bad as it gets, and he has to face the consequences now for that evil behavior, according to the Telegraph Journal. And he gave him 15 years in prison. Now, he gets 448 days of remand credit for the 299 days that he has spent in custody on remand since his arrest last year. No names have been released to protect the identities of the victims. Police have arrested a man who was wanted on a Canada-wide warrant. Dakota Bartlett was located, taken into custody July 8th, according to police. The 29-year-old was wanted for breaching conditions of his statutory release. He's serving a three-year sentence for possession of property obtained by crime and drug offenses. And police are thanking the public for their assistance in finding him. A registered nurse is facing professional misconduct allegations after an upset patient was forcibly removed from a hospital ER without treatment. The College of Nursing of New Brunswick says Ashley Dawn Baisley showed an unsympathetic and uncaring attitude towards a 30-year-old man who had waited 13 hours with gastroenteritis symptoms. Instead of de-escalating the situation when the patient became agitated, Baisley called security and left him unattended, the college alleges. It claims she made inappropriate comments, failed to reassess his condition, and did not ensure he saw a doctor. Baisley has not responded publicly. A disciplinary hearing date's not been set. None of the allegations have been proven. Bay Ferries and Northumberland Ferries say they're joining the Hidden Disability Sunflower program aimed at making travel more accessible for passengers with non-visible disabilities. Starting July 8th, travelers using the CAT, the Fundy Rose, and Northumberland Ferries can choose to wear a sunflower lanyard to discreetly signal they may need extra assistance, understanding, or time. Bay Ferries and Northumberland Ferries say staff at the terminals and on the vessels have already received awareness training in this. In sports, a pitcher's night in baseball, three shutouts on the diamonds to tell you about. Jays 10-0 over the Giants, Red Sox 5-0 over the White Sox, and the Rays 3-0 over the Yankees. Now you're up to date. I'm Daryl Good.
2: In your cool weather forecast today, sunny and a high near 26. Clouds tonight with a chance of a shower and a thunder shower and a low near 15. Showers Friday and a thunder shower expected with a high near 25. It's 16 degrees at 8:35, and that's cool weather.
0: In a world gone crazy, St. John's greatest hits will keep you sane. Hopefully. Always the best intentions on Cool 98.

Our ship, nothing's going to stop us now on Cool 98. It's 8:39. Nothing's going to stop me from telling you all about the Cool 98 Vogue Optical Web Poll question. First, don't stop believing. Here's Journey on Cool 98.

0: Journey, Don't Stop Believin' on St. John's Greatest Hits. Cool 98. It's 8:43. Good morning. Looks like a sunshiny day today. High near 26, so it's going to be a nice one. But thunder showers expected a little bit later on this afternoon. Let's take a little gander, a little look-see, if you will, at the Cool 98 Vogue Optical web poll question. Have you ever worked the back shift? Which I had no idea what that even meant, but it means the night shift. So I learned something new today. Apparently, it's if you work between midnight and 5 a.m. or use a rotating shift schedule. 1.8 million Canadians work back shifts, according to estimates from Carex Canada. And the highest percentage of regular back shift workers were found in Newfoundland and Labrador at 18%, Nova Scotia and New Brunswick tied at 16%. So that's the question. Have you ever worked the back shift? Majority of you so far said, yeah, I did. Yeah, I do. 61% and 38% of you said no. But if you have or if you haven't, let us know. Because we're nosy over here and we want to know if you're working, when you're working, and what you're doing working. So go to the Cool 98 web poll question at Cool 98 FM. On the way with Prince and the Four Tops next.
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0: In your cool weather forecast today, sunny and a high near 26. Clouds tonight with a chance of a shower and a thunder shower and a low near 15. Showers Friday and a thunder shower expected with a high near 25. It's 16 degrees at 8:46, and that's cool weather.
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1: Mwah, Prince and Kiss on St. John's Greatest Hits. Cool 98, 8:53. Good morning. I'm going to be kissing some ribs this weekend. And so is Jennifer Mawinney, Dave Duffy, Lori May, and also Daniel Zmirda and Avery Fair all in the Rib Fest 506 Eating Challenge happening on Sunday, brought to you by Montana's. And it's going to be an amazing day. And you bring the kids because it's family day for the kids too. Lots going on. Amusement rides, face painting, magic show. I mean, plus the Four Rippers that will be there all weekend long. Kicking off Friday, I'm going to be live on location from 10 until 2, but the gates open at 11. So want to see you. I'll have some cool swag, and I definitely want to see the rib eating competition starting at 2:30 on Sunday. So congrats to all the competitors in that competition. In case you missed it, here is the best in late night.
2: The designer who showed an I Love Ozempic t-shirt during Berlin Fashion Week has to apologize. 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They get skinny by injecting heroin.
3: It's New York Fashion Week, and this year, baby bumps rule and tots are taking to the runway as fashion celebrates motherhood. Yes, the fashion industry salutes mothers everywhere because you produce children with the tiny hands that can work the looms real good.
4: A high-end fashion brand is selling a pair of jeans for $800, which appear to have a pee stain on the front. Jeans with a pee stain on the front? 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

0: Platinum Blonde, Situation Critical on St. John's Greatest Hits, Cool 98. Good morning, it's Joelle, and it's 9 o'clock. So that means it's time to kick off the 98-minute music marathon with Aluba coming up. The Chili Peppers are on the way, and Rick James with Super Freak next.
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Let It Go, Luba on Cool 98, St. John's Greatest Hits. It's Joelle, and just an announcement made by Jeopardy. They're hiring a clue writer, and the gig pays about $132,000 to $178,000 a year. 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Here's one of my faves by Billy Joel. We Didn't Start the Fire. 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

Tom Cochran, Life is a Highway on Cool 98. It's the 98 Minute Music Marathon with Toto coming up, and then Without Hats are on the way, and The Box. First, here's Stevie Wonder.

Box Closer Together on Cool 98, St. John's Greatest Hits. It's Joelle. Good morning. Congrats once again to our five rib-eating competitors at RibFest 506 on Sunday. Mike O'Hearn, Danielle Zamirda, Jennifer Mawinney, Dave Duffy, and Lori May all going to take a stab at eating as many ribs as possible. What a delicious adventure that will be. The competition starts on Sunday at 2:30. And thanks to our sponsor, Montana's Cookhouse, for sponsoring the rib-eating competition. Friday, the RibFest 506 kicks off. Gates open at 11. I'll be there till 2. Come by and say hi and make sure you get in on the delicious ribs, chicken, and all the fixins. Plus, amusement rides will be there and lots of entertainment for you to enjoy. All part of RibFest 506. Right here, right now, here's Jesus Jones.

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7: Sunny to start, then a mix of sun and cloud this afternoon and warm, the high 26, humidex around 30. Increasing cloud tonight, scattered showers or a thunder shower, patchy fog, low 15. Those showers and thunder showers should end tomorrow afternoon. We could get 10 to 15 millimeters, then it'll clear. High around 25, humidex 30. A mix of sun and cloud Saturday and 27.
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2: Mix of sun and cloud through the afternoon, southwesterly breeze and a high of 26, humidex of 30. Tonight, there's a chance of overnight showers with risk of a thunder shower, fog patches developing, increasing cloudiness and a low of 15. The showers will end in the afternoon Friday with a risk of a thunder shower in the morning and early part of the day, and a high of 25, humidex of 30, about 10 to 15 millimeters of rain. Mix of sun and cloud for Saturday and Sunday with a high of 26.
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5: Mix of sun and cloud through the afternoon. Southwesterly breeze and a high of 26, humidex of 30. Tonight, there's a chance of overnight showers with risk of a thunder shower. Fog patches developing. Increasing cloudiness and a low of 15. The showers will end in the afternoon Friday with a risk of a thunder shower in the morning and early part of the day. And a high of 25, humidex of 30, about 10 to 15 millimeters of rain. Mix of sun and cloud for Saturday and Sunday with a high of 26.
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1: We've unlocked the vaults, and we're replaying Casey Kasem's American Top 40, the 80s. This week is from July 12, 1986. That's when the Jets had a crush on you. Belinda Carlisle was mad about you. Kenny Loggins was riding into the danger zone. And Simply Red was holding back the years. You'll hear those songs, all the top 40 hits, and the long-distance dedications from July 12, 1986, right here on Casey Kasem's American Top 40, the 80s.
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1: Hey everyone, it's Celia, fueling your summer in the Cool 98 Summer Cruiser presented by McAllister Place. 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And then in the afternoon, I'm going to be at Disney in the Park, which is at O'Connell Park in Sussex. So come on out, come and find me, grab some swag, scan our QR code, grab some water and chips, and have some fun. I also have some exciting news for you guys. I am giving away Jason Aldean tickets for next Thursday, July 16th in Bangor, so come and find me if you'd want some of those as well. It's your summer, your music, your station. I'm Celia in the Cool 98 Summer Cruiser, supported by Lachlan & Mitsubishi and KB Music Festival.
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2: Mix of sun and cloud through the afternoon. Southwesterly breeze and a high of 26, humidex of 30. Tonight, there's a chance of overnight showers with risk of a thunder shower. Fog patches developing. Increasing cloudiness and a low of 15. The showers will end in the afternoon Friday with a risk of a thunder shower in the morning and early part of the day. And a high of 25, humidex of 30, about 10 to 15 millimeters of rain. Mix of sun and cloud for Saturday and Sunday with a high of 26.
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1: We've unlocked the vaults, and we're replaying Casey Kasem's American Top 40, the 80s. This week is from July 12, 1986. That's when the Jets had a crush on you. Belinda Carlisle was mad about you. Kenny Loggins was riding into the danger zone. And Simply Red was holding back the years. You'll hear those songs, all the top 40 hits, and the long-distance dedications from July 12, 1986, right here on Casey Kasem's American Top 40, the 80s.
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That's Enid by the Bare Naked Ladies. 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

0: Greatest hits for the Maritimes and Monkees, I'm a Believer, Honeymoon Suite, ABC, and You Give Love a Bad Name. Bon Jovi kicking off 2 o'clock, and there's a social media video floating around of them belting it out in New York City at Madison Square Garden. And they don't even have to sing that song. The fans take care of it for them as they are on tour. But the thing is, as these artists get older, it's more likely you're going to have to travel to them. They've 9 shows for Madison Square Garden. And two days ago, was their very first one. And they've added a date in London in the UK and stuff like that. So if you want to see these bands, again, they're getting up there. So not likely coming to us. We're going to have to go to them.
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Alanis Morris said ironic. Greatest hits for the Maritimes. I'm Nathan. You have to be so careful with absolutely everything. Trying to sell some stuff online. Now people are trying to scam. Fake e-transfers, that sort of thing. Simple, innocent little things of life. People are always trying to get your money. Now Tinder is being used to rob men. Yep. Erica Parr was on Tinder and connected with someone on the app and agreed to meet at a specific location. Okay, when the man arrived, Erica and her partner James, or whomever, whatever James is to Erica, showed up, robbed him, and stole his property. Of course, an investigation was started immediately, and James and Erica were found and arrested, and the stolen property was recovered. So anytime you put stuff out there, and that includes personal information on social media, never, ever, ever, if you're going on a summer vacation, post your vacation pictures when you get back. Because all you're doing is telling people, hey, look who's not home for the next week. And lesson learned from this, too, if you're going to be on Tinder. Public places.

0: 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Lunchtime barbecues at Bobby's Hospice every Friday this summer.
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0: Leave the brown bag at home and get lunch at Bobby's tomorrow for only $8. That includes a hamburger, hot dog, chips, and a bottle of water. So come have a great lunch and support the great work that Bobby's does in our community. We'll have some giveaways, our 50-50 draw, and lots more fun in store. Music at Bobby's this week provided by New Brunswick Music Hall of Famer Joyce Boone. Barbecue is from 11:30 to 1. So let's do lunch at Bobby's Hospice, 385 Dufferin Row, St. John. Good afternoon. It's Dennis here on Leon's on Ross Avenue. What a great day. It's a little hazy out there, but sunshine is trying to come through. But it's a nice day for you to come on out and check out what is going on exactly here at Leon's on Ross Avenue. I'm telling you, they've always got something cooking up, and Jason didn't let me down today as well. The biggest thing for you to keep in mind today is that the biggest simple saving, if you will, is 20% off basically any furniture. If it's got a black tag on it, you get 20% off. 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And there's so much more that's going on. They've got some TV units that were demos. Beautiful. 4K, 55-inch LG and Samsung, they are here, ready to be blown out the door, head into your home so for your viewing pleasure. 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You really need to come on in and see it. I'm going to be here today and tomorrow at Leon's on Rossi Avenue. 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
9: Mix of sun and cloud through the afternoon. Southwesterly breeze and a high of 26, humidex of 30. Tonight, there's a chance of overnight showers with risk of a thunder shower. Fog patches developing. Increasing cloudiness and a low of 15. The showers will end in the afternoon Friday with a risk of a thunder shower in the morning and early part of the day. And a high of 25, humidex of 30, about 10 to 15 millimeters of rain. Mix of sun and cloud for Saturday and Sunday with a high of 26.
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0: Greatest hits for the Maritimes, Indio's Hard Sun, and you too. Still haven't found what I'm looking for. New song just released, probably a new album at some point this year, and I'm going to suspect a tour for 2027. Yeah, if you're a U2 fan, my suggestion would be join the fan club, and the paid subscribers get first crack at tickets. So you pay a bit, you get a gift, but it gives you first dibs on tickets. And like I said, I would suspect that would be coming sometime in the near future. Let's keep rolling here on Cool 98. We've got Britney Spears standing by.
1: This is Dennis on location at Leon's Rossi Avenue, where they're getting ready for the Canada-wide super sale. And in order to do that, they've got to get rid of some stuff that's on the floor. And that's what I'm here to tell you about. First of all, they've got so much stuff that they're getting, I don't want to say get rid of, they're moving it so that you can bring it home. They've even got some clearance items out in front of the store where they have a barbecue going. So look, we've got lunch wrapped up for you here as well. Come on inside the store. They've got all kinds of things that they've, in the electronics department too, that they're clearing out for you, such as they've got some great TVs. 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

Greatest hits for the Maritimes. It's Glass Tiger with Someday, and George Harrison got my mind set on you, kicking off three. Here is ABBA now and Mamma Mia.

0: Madonna Like a Prayer. Greatest hits for the Maritimes, Blue Rodeo, Till I Am Myself Again. Starting to find a bit of a theme here, and it's not a pleasant one. Last hour, we talked about the woman who's meeting dates on Tinder, and then her and her boyfriend or her and her partner are robbing them. You got to watch out for that. Now, a woman has been arrested for having 12 husbands. Now, multiple spouses, I guess some places may be legal, but it is not legal in Nevada. And here's the deal. She used aliases and fake IDs to get married. So there was a marriage license and there was a ceremony, and this continued on for 5 years between 2019 and 2024. She took their money to fuel gambling habits and also convinced her husbands to give her money to help sick family members out overseas. Once the money was received, she then stopped talking to them. Anyway, she has now been arrested. Don't think the guys are getting their money back, but an annulment, there's a good reason for that.
1: 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They have everything that you need to make your home absolutely beautiful. I'm here for the Canada-wide Super Sale kickoff. I'll be here today and tomorrow at Leon's and Rossi Avenue. They've got so much that is going on. I posted a quick little video on our social pages so you could see that. 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This is Dennis.
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Greatest hits for the Maritimes, Pat Benatar. That's Hit Me With Your Best Shot. I'm Nathan. Hope you're doing well. Love this song, except the band who sings it, Oasis, hates performing it. It's Wonderwall.

0: Greatest hits for the Maritimes, Paola's Eyes of a Stranger, Oasis, Wonderwall, and Noel and Liam Gallagher hate that song. They hate performing it, which is kind of tough because when you go to a concert with a classic band, you want to hear their hits, but they're not alone. Kurt Cobain, despised Smells Like Teen Spirit. Miley Cyrus hates Party in the USA, despite being an anthem back in 2009. Radiohead Creep, don't like that. And Madonna says she's exhausted and doesn't know if she could ever perform like a virgin or material girl again. But imagine going to a Madonna show and not hearing those songs. Perform like a virgin or material girl again. But imagine going to a Madonna show and not hearing those songs. Wouldn't you be disappointed? That'd be like going to see AC/DC and they don't play Thunderstruck or You Shook Me All Night Long. You know, some bands, their catalog is so extensive they can't possibly play everything. But the monster hits, I would feel ripped off if I didn't hear them.
1: 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This week is from July 12, 1986. That's when the Jets had a crush on you. Belinda Carlisle was mad about you. Kenny Loggins was riding into the danger zone, and Simply Red was holding back the years. You'll hear those songs, all the top 40 hits, and the long-distance dedications from July 12, 1986, right here on Casey Kasem's American Top 40, the 80s.
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3: 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And then at lunchtime, I am going to be at Bobby's Hospice for their weekly barbecue, which happens every Friday from 11:30 until 1. So make sure to come and find me there. And then in the afternoon, I will be headed to

0: 6 at O'Connell Park for Disney in the Park. 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
7: Mix of sun and cloud through the afternoon. Southwesterly breeze and a high of 26, humidex of 30. Tonight, there's a chance of overnight showers with risk of a thunder shower. Fog patches developing. Increasing cloudiness and a low of 15. The showers will end in the afternoon Friday with a risk of a thunder shower in the morning and early part of the day. And a high of 25, humidex of 30, about 10 to 15 millimeters of rain. Mix of sun and cloud for Saturday and Sunday with a high of 26.
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0: Tal Bachman and She's So High. Greatest hits for the Maritimes and the Cool 98 Vogue Optical Web Poll question. 18% of people in Newfoundland and Labrador have worked a night shift or back shift, as it's known. That's tops in Canada. Second is Nova Scotia and New Brunswickers, or Nova Scotians and New Brunswickers, 16% have. The Cool 98 Vogue Optical Web Poll question is, have you ever worked the back shift or the night shift, which is defined as working between midnight and 5 a.m.? Yes or no at cool98.fm.
1: 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I was talking with Jason about that a little while ago here in the sales department, and as always, he seems a little off. 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The numbers are right. So they're saving for you. They're passing those savings on to you as well. Now, I'm also looking at a beautiful 4K TV. They've got some great TVs down in the electronic department that they are actually blowing out some great demo units. They've even got a bundle on a 75-inch LG TV with an LG soundbar. This is a fantastic package. 75-inch TV, 4K, it's huge. You know that that is going to be an expensive item, but they're blowing it away for you, $9.99. 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Also, sofas, dining room sets, appliances, wall coverings, bedding. 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I said earlier that Leon's should actually be known as a superstore, not the superstore, a superstore, because they really have everything that you need to make your home beautiful, comfortable, and exactly the way that you need it and want it to look. And you can save money, too. 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It's all right here at Leon's on Rossi Avenue. 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
1: Well, good afternoon. Four people were taken to hospital after a three-car collision on Route 15 east of Shediac today. RCMP say the crash happened around 7:30 this morning near where the four-lane highway narrows to two lanes. Investigators believe two vehicles collided head-on while a third veered into the ditch to avoid the crash. Now, police have not released the extent of the injuries. The highway was closed for several hours, and the cause of the crash is still officially under investigation. An investigation into the death of a man in Miramichi police custody has found no criminal wrongdoing by officers. The serious incident response team says the adult male died after being arrested by Miramichi police and placed in cells overnight last August. The director found no reasonable grounds to believe police committed an offense. However, the director did identify concerns about the actions of other people outside of the team's jurisdiction. Now, that file has now been forwarded to the RCMP for further investigation. The search says it won't be making any further comments while the probe continues. Criminal charges against a former Fredericton Police Auxiliary volunteer are being withdrawn. The Crown Prosecutor's Office has decided to drop the case against Robert Hartland following a post-charge approval reassessment. Hartland was arrested in March and faced charges of sexual assault and two counts of possessing child sexual abuse material. In a statement, Fredericton police say they respect the Crown's decision, although the outcome was not what they anticipated. Police say the matter is not connected to any other investigations. Hartland volunteered with the auxiliary between 2010 and 2015, but police say the alleged offenses did not happen during that time frame. 23-year-old man has been found guilty of sexual assault. The RCMP says Yon Query was convicted following a jury trial July 3rd. Police received a report of a man sexually assaulting a youth in St. Quentin in June 2024. Officers arrested Query, then 21, the same day the report was made. He was released on conditions pending his court appearance that time. A new report argues New Brunswick's education system is falling behind. Education analyst Paul Bennett says poor literacy, weak math scores, and high student absenteeism have pushed the system into crisis. His comments come after the province's Auditor General reported that no literacy targets were met over a three-year period. Provincial figures also show more than 30% of the students were chronically absent during the last school year. Bennett says teachers and parents are struggling, but his upcoming book outlines dozens of recommendations he believes could help improve student outcomes. A Mi'kmaq tribal council in the province is using federal funding to study whether pesticides are affecting moose, a traditional food source. The North Shore Mi'kmaq Tribal Council has received $150,000 from Indigenous Services Canada. Now, the project will test moose liver tissue for DDT and glyphosate in the Miramichi area and Acadian Peninsula. DDT was banned in New Brunswick in 1968, but recent research has found it is still present in lakes. Glyphosate is still used in forestry today. The study will combine Indigenous knowledge with Western science. The council plans to collect 40 liver samples during the 2026 and 2027 fall hunts. And the RCMP are urging people to drive safely as the Cavendish Beach Music Festival gets underway today. Police say recent incidents on island roads are a reminder that safety must come first during the busy summer tourism season. In the day leading up to the festival, officers stopped three drivers suspected of being impaired by cannabis, charged one driver with fleeing police and dangerous driving, and ticketed 30 other motorists for speeding. And the Mounties say they've been conducting check stops across the province and are thanking residents who called 911 to report suspected impaired drivers. And police are reminding drivers to never drive impaired, avoid distractions such as cell phones, and to obey posted speed limits and signage while traveling to and from festival events. In sports, first of the quarterfinals of the World Cup this afternoon between France and Morocco. In baseball, the Jays have the day off. Red Sox wrap up their series against the White Sox, and the Yankees are in Tampa Bay. And the CFL, the Red Blacks are in Edmonton to play the Elks. Now you're up to date. I'm Sheldon McLeod. Mix of sun and cloud through the afternoon, southwesterly breeze and a high of 26, humidex of 30. Tonight, there's a chance of overnight showers with risk of a thunder shower, fog patches developing, increasing cloudiness and a low of 15. The showers will end in the afternoon Friday with a risk of a thunder shower in the morning and early part of the day, and a high of 25, humidex of 30, about 10 to 15 millimeters of rain. Mix of sun and cloud for Saturday and Sunday with a high of 26.
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0: Bernicke, ladies, lovers, in a dangerous time. Greatest hits for the Maritimes. A restaurant owner's going viral. He's fining parents when rowdy children make a mess of his business. It's a family restaurant. Here's the thing. So if you just read the headline, you might think this guy needs to get a life. But I'm with him. One family was charged $327 after their child dropped his credit card reader. Another family was fined over $100 after their son carved a design into one of the tables with a utensil. This isn't just, oops, there was an accident. This is kids behaving badly and parents not controlling their children. So, legitimate accidents, he says he doesn't charge for that, but he put this policy in place after witnessing an increasing amount of bad behavior from customers. He says, we are a family-friendly restaurant, but it's not a playground. Dining out is expensive these days, so the last thing people want is to spend money going out and then having that moment ruined by someone else's child at another table. I'm with you on that. Now, he's not saying if a baby's crying, they ask the family to leave. That, no. Kid smashes a credit card machine and has to pay for it. I'm with him on it.
1: 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It's big money, right? Well, you can take up to 50 months, 50 equal payments, and that will divide it up and make it so much easier for you to budget, because groceries, as we know, are terrible expensive. 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
6: 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Yeah, it checks out. This is St. John's Greatest Hits. Cool 98.

0: Don Henley and the End of the Innocents. Greatest hits for the Maritimes, Colin James, Chicks and Cars. Hope you're enjoying the nice warm, not warm weather, hot weather. Absolutely. Even the coastal communities, when you think of Halifax, St. John, hot, well above seasonal. Cities that are more inland, maybe whether it might be Sussex or a Moncton or Fredericton, that sort of thing. It's just hot. The whole region is hot, has been for a while, and will continue to be right through this weekend. So if you have any of those outdoor plans, I would say go ahead and make them. You may get a sprinkle here or there, but lots of sun and lots of heat. That's kind of what's in the cards for the next few days.
1: 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Lunchtime barbecues at Bobby's Hospice every Friday this summer.
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1: 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We'll have some giveaways, our 50-50 draw, and lots more fun in store. Music at Bobby's this week provided by New Brunswick Music Hall of Famer Joyce Boone. Barbecue is from 11:30 to 1. So let's do lunch at Bobby's Hospice, 385 Dufferin Row, St. John. Hey, it's Dennis at Leon's Rossi Avenue. Sunshine is out, and you need to be out as well, out into your vehicle, so you can come see me here at Leon's. 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
2: A few showers tonight with the risk of a thunder shower, the wind dropping to light in the low 15. Fog patches developing as well. As the showers wrap up Friday morning, we'll see a mix of sun and cloud for the rest of the day. Still a chance of a few scattered showers or even thunder showers, looking at about 20 millimeters in the heaviest of the downpours. So the high of 25, humidex of 30. There's a small chance of a few showers Friday evening and then clearing off in a low of 14. With a mix of sun and cloud and 26 for a high for Saturday and Sunday.

0: guys here at Leon's Rossi Avenue, and I'm actually looking at their Canada-wide Super Sale flyer that's in stock right now. And I'm telling you, there are some really, really great things in here. 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It's beautiful leather. 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It even smells good. I just walked by it a little while ago. 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I'm also looking at the San Antonio dual power reclining sofa. 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And as well, of course, I was talking about the appliances. 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
4: Well, good afternoon. An emergency room doctor from Quebec has pleaded not guilty to sexually assaulting a patient in New Brunswick. Dr. Sanjeev Sirpal of Terrebonne had entered the plea through his lawyer in Moncton Provincial Court. 39-year-old is facing an indictable charge of sexually assaulting a woman at Sackville Memorial Hospital last February. A two-day trial has been set for next April, according to Post Media. The RCMP says the charges relate to incidents when Sirpal was working in emergency rooms. He's also pleaded not guilty to similar charges in Nova Scotia and in Edmonton. His medical license has been suspended since last August. About 120 New Brunswick paramedics have volunteered to help their grieving colleagues in Prince Edward Island. The offer comes after two paramedics from the island and a patient died in a crash with a transport truck near the Confederation Bridge on Tuesday. Paramedic Association of New Brunswick director Chris Hood says volunteers will receive 30-day courtesy licenses in PEI so they can fill shifts on their days off. He expects some could start within days, allowing island paramedics to attend memorial services. Hood says Nova Scotia is also considering sending volunteers. Meantime, the mayor of Strait Shores is calling for increased police presence and safety measures near the Confederation Bridge. Three people died in that accident, and Mayor Anna-Marie Boyd says the stretch of highway is an absolute danger with frequent speeding and illegal passing. Now, the RCMP says it is still investigating the cause of that deadly crash. Boyd says she's planning to invite police to present collision statistics to council, according to CBC. Residents in Bloomfield in Kings County are fighting against a proposed scrapyard, with some suspecting an illegal scrapyard is already operating in the area. The town of Hampton is considering a rezoning request to allow an appliance and electronics recycling scrapyard on a 1.2-hectare property. Krista Beats-Balecki tells CBC that she and other residents who live about 150 to 300 meters away from the proposed site feel they have little control over what's happening there. Hampton Council had notified residents within 100 meters of the proposed scrapyard in May, but Beats-Balecki and others just live outside of that zone. She says they live in the country and they want to hang their laundry outside and have it come in smelling fresh, not of burnt toxins. After a public hearing, the council referred the matter back to staff to come up with revisions before a final vote next week. Swimming is temporarily off limits at Fisher Lakes in St. John's Rockwood Park. The city has closed the beach after water tests found elevated bacteria levels. Warning signs are posted, and lifeguards are advising visitors to stay out of the water. Other city beaches are not affected, and people can still enjoy the park's trails, picnic areas, and other activities. And the city says water testing will continue, and the swimming area will reopen once public health determines it's safe. Workplace fatalities in New Brunswick have dropped to their lowest level in recent years. WorkSafe NB's annual report says there were 9 workplace deaths in 2025, down from 15 the year before. Traumatic psychological injury claims also fell by 26%. The agency says even one death is unacceptable and more work remains. Severe injuries affected 36 out of every 100,000 workers, above the agency's target of 30 by 2029. Sprains and strains are the most common injuries, and most injured workers are between 46 and 65 years old. And tomorrow, Friday, is National French Friday. And as always, events are planned in and around Florenceville, Bristol, the fry capital of the world. Tourism New Brunswick launched the French Fry Festival, a week-long lineup of events across the district of Carleton North. Potato World on Centerville Road in Florenceville, Bristol, holding special events and music, 7 o'clock tonight. Family Fun Day also happening from 3 until 8 at the Northern Carleton Civic Center to mark the occasion. In Grand Falls, the tourism center will be sharing French fries with guests from 11 to 3 on Madawaska Road. Saturday marks McCain Family Fun Day at the Western Valley Multiplex in Centerville. Earlier this year, McCain released its first ever Spud Report. across every country surveyed. French fries ranked as the favorite potato dish overall, outperforming classics and traditional favorites alike. In sports, first of the quarterfinals of the World Cup is happening between France and Morocco today. In baseball, the Jays have the day off. The Red Sox wrap up their series against the White Sox, and the Yankees are in Tampa Bay. And in the CFL, Red Blacks are in Edmonton to take on the Elks. And now you're up to date. I'm Sheldon McLeod.
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4: A few showers tonight with the risk of a thunder shower. The wind dropping to light in the low 15. Fog patches developing as well. As the showers wrap up Friday morning, we'll see a mix of sun and cloud for the rest of the day. Still a chance of a few scattered showers or even thunder showers. Looking at about 20 millimeters in the heaviest of the downpours. So the high of 25, humidex of 30. There's a small chance of a few showers Friday evening and then clearing off in a low of 14. With a mix of sun and cloud and 26 for a high for Saturday and Sunday.
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Greatest hits for the Maritimes and the All Ladies Feel Good Drive Home. Matthew Wilder, that's Break My Stride with Eddie Grant's Electric Avenue, kicking it all off. Madonna and Chris DeBerg after Glass Tiger and Diamond Sun.

0: Chris DeBerg and High on Emotion. Wrapping up the All Ladies Feel Good Drive Home. Greatest hits for the Maritimes. And an interesting news coverage, or the Investigative Journalism Show 2020, runs a story on this day in 1981 called Rappin' the Beats. It was the first national TV news magazine, they call it news magazines, to cover rap music. It's just part of music now, but it was a new and upcoming thing. Quotes, you never miss the fact that there's no melody. Hugh Downs says in his introduction, it's all beat and talk. And the coverage suggests rap may be more than just a passing fad. And now, of course, we look back on it and we say, you think? Also on this day, 1988, Cheap Trick. They've gone hitless since the 70s, but finally topped the charts in 1988 on this day with The Flame, joining the power ballad party of the late 80s.
1: Dennis on site at Leon's. 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They've also got manager specials on. If you look for those red tags when you come in the store as well, that's where the big, big savings comes in. And you can take up to 50 months to pay for your purchase. That's where you, a lot of times, you know, you think of your cell phone bill, for example. You know, they divide up in 2 or 3 years. It's big money, right? Well, you can take up to 50 months, 50 equal payments, and that will divide it up and make it so much easier for you to budget, because groceries, as we know, are terrible expensive. Your utilities, all that. And so Leon's kept that in mind, and they're making it easier for you to get the items that you need in your home when you need them, for the price that you're able to pay. That's what it's like to be a VIP and treat it as such. It's all waiting for you right here at Leon's on Rossi Avenue. Come on and see me and scan the QR code that I'm wearing for a chance to get up to $250 worth of free gas. I'll be waiting for you.
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0: Consequence-free, great big C, greatest hits for the Maritimes, and no, there's not much without consequence. And some teens in a Waymo, and a Waymo, by the way, is driverless robo-taxis. They operate in major cities in the United States. So probably eventually making their way here, I would think, at some point. But anyway, teens took a Waymo, and because there was no supervision, thought they could do whatever they want. So they were spending an afternoon driving around, drinking alcohol, and they said shooting gel ball blasters from a toy gun. So I'm thinking paintball, but gel-like. Anyway, just because there's no one in these Waymos, there's no driver, there's no supervisor, it doesn't mean you do whatever you want. Of course, there's cameras in there. So they didn't make it to their destination. Waymo directed the vehicle straight to the police station.
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6: A few showers tonight with the risk of a thunder shower. The wind dropping to light in the low 15. Fog patches developing as well. As the showers wrap up Friday morning, we'll see a mix of sun and cloud for the rest of the day. Still a chance of a few scattered showers or even thunder showers. Looking at about 20 millimeters in the heaviest of the downpours. So the high of 25, humidex of 30. There's a small chance of a few showers Friday evening and then clearing off in a low of 14 with a mix of sun and cloud and 26 for a high for Saturday and Sunday.
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0: Greatest Hits from Maritime's Photograph. It's Def Leppard. Enjoy your evening. All the best to the Alpines. Looking for something to do tonight? Check out Memorial Field as our Alpines welcome the Fredericton Royals. We've got a first pitch scheduled for 7:30.
1: 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This week is from July 12, 1986. That's when the Jets had a crush on you. Belinda Carlisle was mad about you. Kenny Loggins was riding into the danger zone. And Simply Red was holding back the years. 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
3: 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That feels like VIP treatment, doesn't it? And that's what they have for you right here at Leon's on Ross Avenue. I will be back again tomorrow, so come on back and come in and see you as well. I'll have my lanyard again so you can get in and scan the code for a chance at $250 worth of free gas. I will see you tomorrow. Have a beautiful evening.
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4: A few showers tonight with the risk of a thunder shower, the wind dropping to light in the low 15. Fog patches developing as well. As the showers wrap up Friday morning, we'll see a mix of sun and cloud for the rest of the day. Still a chance of a few scattered showers or even thunder showers, looking at about 20 millimeters in the heaviest of the downpours. So the high of 25, humidex of 30. There's a small chance of a few showers Friday evening and then clearing off in a low of 14 with a mix of sun and cloud and 26 for a high for Saturday and Sunday.
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1: We've unlocked the vaults, and we're replaying Casey Kasem's American Top 40, the 80s. This week is from July 12, 1986. That's when the Jets had a crush on you. Belinda Carlisle was mad about you. Kenny Loggins was riding into the danger zone. And Simply Red was holding back the years. You'll hear those songs, all the top 40 hits, and the long-distance dedications from July 12, 1986, right here on Casey Kasem's American Top 40, the 80s.
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1: We've unlocked the vaults, and we're replaying Casey Kasem's American Top 40, the 80s. This week is from July 12, 1986. That's when the Jets had a crush on you. Belinda Carlisle was mad about you. Kenny Loggins was riding into the danger zone. And Simply Red was holding back the years. You'll hear those songs, all the top 40 hits, and the long-distance dedications from July 12, 1986, right here on Casey Kasem's American Top 40, the 80s.
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